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1: I heard what you said through the grapevine. Funny thing about your problems, they ain't mine. Staying up through the late night. 20 seconds to game time. Getting religious with it. Time crossing these state lines.

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1: At the Forks, the meeting of the Red and Assiniboine Rivers has brought people together for 6,000 years. Here, Cree, Ojibwe, Dakota, and Dene were spoken long before English or French arrived. Every land site, every bend in the river once had a name in our languages. Those words still live in elders' stories, in classrooms, and in the voices of young speakers. When you visit the Forks, remember, this is a place where languages have always flowed. I'm Michael Redhead Champagne, and this has been a Red City Moment.
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0: Winnipeg is home to the largest Indigenous population of any city in Canada. More than 90,000 First Nations, Métis, and Inuit people. Our average age is just 31, making this one of the youngest and fastest growing Indigenous urban communities in the country. From language revitalization to arts, education, and community leadership, Indigenous people shape the heartbeat of this city every day. When you think of Winnipeg, remember, Indigenous presence isn't a chapter of the past. It's the story of right now. I'm Michael Redhead Champagne, and this has been a Red City Moment.
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0: Pop that, make that money. 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Scream, my voice is lost. Can I get a

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1: Bingo! 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You scoop one up sometime this week, play along next week, boom. 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Might only be $7,100. That's the consolation prize. Maybe it's the blackout game that you win. 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Either way, you're winning money. 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Bingo license number BI625.
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1: This is a throwdown, a showdown. 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It's gonna go.
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1: Who wants $500,000? 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You scoop one up sometime this week, play along next week. Boom. 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Could be just that easy. Might only be $7,100. That's the consolation prize. Maybe it's the blackout game that you win. You're looking at a consolation prize there of $1,500 or a big prize on the jackpot of $1,800. Either way, you're winning money. So get some cards. 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Bingo license number BI625.
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Good morning, Winnipeg. Mary J. Blige, Be Without You, kicking off the 7 o'clock hour right here on ZB Mornings. How are we feeling today, Winnipeg, here on this pretty gray Thursday? We're almost at the weekend, almost Friday, y'all. The queen of hip-hop, Mary J. Blige, is actually keeping busy this year. She's currently headlining her first ever Las Vegas residency, My Life, My Story, while continuing to celebrate the success of her latest album, Gratitude. She released that, I believe, in 2025. She's also expanding her acting resume. She actually scored a role in the film Be Happy earlier this year. So it shows that Mary J. Blige continuing to prove why she's one of the most influential voices in R&B today. You're hanging out with me, Jeff Woods, here on ZB Mornings. We got 7:05 on the clock. 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If you need collision repairs, they also do that as well. 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Coming up here on the morning show, we got some Kid Laroi headed your way, but first, the game and 50 Cent. Keep it locked here on ZB 104.7.

done. ZB1047, the Kid Laroi with So Done. Coming from Australia. It's going down here on ZB Mornings. Good morning, Winnipeg. You're hanging out with me, Jeff Woods, and it's time to take a look at your weather for today. Currently sitting at 12 degrees with partly cloudy skies. Later on this afternoon, it's going to be mix of sun and clouds, 30% chance of showers with a high of 24, humidex feeling like 27. Later on tonight, 30% chance of showers happening and a low of 14. Tomorrow, mix of sun and clouds, also 30% chance of showers happening in the afternoon. It's going to be a high of 25 tomorrow, so it's going to be warm, but could be dealing with that rain. I feel like that's what the theme has been for the week, so we'll see what happens come this week. Later on, we got some Drake headed your way, but first, Chris Brown going crazy right here on ZB Mornings, where music and community flow.

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1: Winnipeg is an Indigenous city. 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And the community is young, vibrant, and growing. Métis average 34 years of age. First Nations and Inuit people here have an average age

0: age of 28. These are families, students, artists, workers, and knowledge keepers shaping the future of this place. When you walk through Winnipeg, you're walking through one of the strongest Indigenous urban centers in the country. I'm Michael Redhead Champagne, and this has been a Red City Moment.
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7 J-Lo, If You Had My Love, taking you back to the 2000s right here on ZB 104.7, where we specialize in hip-hop, R&B, pop, and indigenous artists from all over. 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We actually just posted up the questionnaire for today because it's Thursday. We're throwing it back just a little bit. We're asking, what is your favorite throwback track? Now, I was kind of wondering about it. I was thinking, what would be my favorite throwback track? There's a few. I mean, keep in mind, we got to classify what is a throwback, right? Because nowadays, you know, are we talking like 20 years ago back in 06 when like T-Pain and Akon were running the games? Or was like, are we talking like in the 90s where, you know, Mariah Carey and, you know, Tupac and Biggie were running? You know, it's like, what era are we talking about, right? So I'm thinking, I got to classify, right? We got to go 90s, 2000s. But honestly, there's a lot. There's so many out there. And you know what? I was thinking, what's a good one to play after that? I was thinking, how about a little bit of Chingy? We're throwing it back with Right There on Throwback Thursdays here on ZB 104.7.

ZB 104.7. That's Love with Mama going down here on ZB Mornings. It's your boy Jeff Woods, and Love's going to be in town tonight. That's right, part of opening night Sakahiwe Festival, putting on quite the weekend throughout the city, going all the way until the 28th. At the Park Theater tonight, it's opening night. Performances included by Jessica Sky, Kenzie Love, and that artist right there, Love, will be headlining tonight's show. Tickets are available at the door, $20 a pop, plus it's an all-ages event, so make sure you come on down. And guess who? I'll be there as well. I'm going to be hosting the event, so make sure to stop in and say hello. It's going to be a great time tonight. Once again, Park Theater, doors opening at 7 p.m., so make sure to come on down. We got some NWA on the way, but first, we got Love, Inc. throwing it back here.

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ZB 104.7, Pitbull and Neil with Time of Our Lives going down here on ZB Mornings. Of course, Neil was just in town in the city of Winnipeg the other night with Akon performing at the Canada Life Center. But I was thinking about a funny story about Pitbull. I don't know if you remember this, but back in 2012, did you ever hear about the Walmart story with Pitbull? Back in 2012, there was a contest with Walmart where the store with the most Facebook likes would get a visit from Mr. Worldwide himself. And of course, all the trolls online, they upvoted the Walmart in Kodiak, Alaska, expecting that Pitbull would back out. Instead, he embraced it. He ended up flying to Alaska. He met fans and he performed for the community where they actually gave him a key to the city. How crazy is that? Turns out you don't become Mr. Worldwide by just staying at home, right? So it's one of those funny pranks gone backwards. We got your traffic on the way, y'all. But first, a little bit of Sean Desmond. Keeping it locked here on ZB 104.7.

0: Good morning, Winnipeg. Let's take a look at your traffic. Let's see what's happening throughout the city right now. I have a couple traffic alerts. So there's going to be a closure northbound, southbound River Road between Kilmarnock to Abenogi will be closed for street construction until July 4th. Looks like there's also another closure on Denson Place to Empress Street East. Looks like there's going to be a closure there until June 26th. That's till tomorrow. Other than that, not seeing a whole lot going on throughout Winnipeg. If you see something I don't in regards to traffic, give me a call, 204-788-1047. Let me know what's happening out there. Help me help you. Simple as that, y'all. We got some M&M on the way here on ZB 104.7.
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0: Slim Shady. 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
0: Hi, kids. Do you like Primus?
3: Yeah,
0: wanna
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0: see me stick 9-inch nails to each one of my eyelids?
3: Uh-huh.
0: Wanna copy me and do exactly like I did? 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

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I can barely decide. I just drank a fifth of Kool-Aid, dare me to drive?

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Coolio kicking off the 8 o'clock hour here on ZB Mornings with Gangsta's Paradise. Did you know that that song right there, one of the biggest rap songs of the 90s, almost didn't happen? That's true. That song was actually sampled from Stevie Wonder's song Pastime Paradise. I actually didn't know this, but yeah, that's a sample from Stevie Wonder's song, and Coolio wanted to sample it. Stevie said no initially, but then eventually they compromised. The condition was that there had to be no swear words.

words in Gangsta's Paradise. So Coolio rewrote the lyrics, Stevie approved it, and then the song went on to become the best-selling single of 1995. How's that for a little bit of Throwback Thursday for you here on ZB Mornings? You're hanging out with me, Jeff Woods. We got 8:05 on the clock. 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We do have our questionnaire up on our Facebook and Instagram. What song is your favorite throwback track? 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We got some Post Malone with Quavo happening right here on 1047.

ZB 104.7, Ja Rule and Ashanti, always on time. Taking you back to the 2000s here on ZB Mornings, bringing you the best of the best when it comes to hip-hop, pop, R&B, and indigenous music from all over Turtle Island. It's your boy Jeff Woods. Good morning, Winnipeg. It's 8:13. Let's take a look at your forecast for today. Currently, mostly cloudy skies right now, sitting at 17 degrees. Later on this afternoon, 30% chance of showers and a risk of a thunderstorm as well. It's going to be a high of 24 tonight, 30% chance of showers and a low of 14. Tomorrow, same thing, expecting some more rain and looks like there's going to be some fog as well. We're going to have a high of 25 for Friday this weekend. Also, showers happening all throughout. It's not exactly what you want for the first week of summer, but hey, it's all right. We're throwing it back with Ice Cube. It Was a Good Day. Going down right here on ZB 104.7.

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That's Destiny's Child with Survivor going down here on ZB Mornings. It's your boy Jeff Woods hanging out with you. 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The questionnaire is up. Which one is your favorite throwback? If you know, it is Thursday and all, right? So we're bringing back the Throwback Thursdays. Let us know what song takes you back. It makes you think of, you know, just the nostalgia, right? What song takes you back? We got 8:27 on the clock right now. If you're looking for something to do this weekend in the city, looks like the Wonder Show Carnival is happening at IKEA. That's right, in the IKEA parking lot. You can expect some rides, games, tons of fun happening at the Fun Fair. 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They have the information, what you can expect happening. It's happening, like I said, starting on Friday all the way until Sunday. So if you missed out on the X, or if you're missing the X, IKEA's got your back. We got some Flo Rida on the way, but first we're gonna let that body bounce here on ZB 104.7.

ZB 104.7. That was CB with Don't Wake Me Up, going down right here on a ZB Mornings. Good morning, Winnipeg. It's your boy, Jeff Woods, and it's looking like Subway is officially ditching the cold cuts for a massive all-beef sausage served on their signature bread. That's right. Subway's bringing hot dogs to their lineup. It ultimately started as an April Fool's joke, but now it's looking like you can get it loaded with all your toppings and sauce. It's going to be happening for a limited time here in Canada. I don't know when exactly it will be starting, but it says that it'll be happening soon in Canada. I wonder what it'll... I mean, I'm a big fan of hot dogs personally. I will say I definitely don't mind it. I couldn't imagine Subway putting their spin on it, but I mean, hey, they did the cookies, they did the nachos, they did the pizza. I mean, why not throw some hot dogs in the game? I know I'll definitely be checking out, but I'm wondering, will they have it in the foot-long option or just the 6-inch? That's my question. We got some Shaggy on the way. Throwing it back with Boombastic here on ZB 104.7.

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0: Good morning, Winnipeg. It's time to take a look at traffic. Let's see what's going on throughout the city of Winnipeg. Anything new in the last little bit? Any stalls or collisions to let you know about? Currently dealing with a couple closures throughout right now. I am seeing dents in place to Empress Street East. The pathway will be closed until tomorrow. Also, northbound and southbound River Road will be closed between Kilmarnock by to Abenoji-Mikanaw will be closed until July 4th. So just a heads up there if you're traveling in that direction, looking elsewhere throughout the city, not seeing a whole lot. No stalls, no collision, which is a good thing. But if you see something I don't, Winnipeg, let me know. Give me a call. 204-788-1047. Help me help y'all. We got some Tyga with Rack City on the way here on ZB.
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0: Max, Mike Jackson, yeah, I'm bad. 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
1: Don't hunt it, hunt it. 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
0: Rack City chick, rack City chick.
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0: Rack City chick, rack City chick. 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Rack City chick, rack City chick. Rack City chick, rack City chick. 10, 20s and a 50s chick. Rack City chick, rack City chick.

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And we are flowing through the airwaves on CIUR.

24/7, Chris Brown kicking off the 9 o'clock hour with Run It, his first major single, taking you back to the 2000s. That's right, when he was just the 16-year-old phenom. That's, I guess that was 2006, I think it was, something like that. Anyway, you're hanging out with me, Jeff Woods. We got 9:04 on the clock. Winnipeg, of course, the morning show brought to you by all the potholes. They're popping up all over the city, and man, they can do a number to your vehicle. 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The FIFA World Cup is heating up as the group stages nears the end. Canada officially advanced to the round of 32 and will face South Africa on June 28th. Argentina, Brazil, Germany, France, and Spain are all looking like serious contenders, while Lionel Messi continues to make history for Argentina, doing his thing. That guy is insane. Several groups are still up for grabs with major matches, including the U.S. versus Turkey and Germany versus Ecuador happening today. And I will say that so far, the FIFA Cup's been amazing, but my favorite thing about the whole FIFA Cup is seeing the videos, the compilations of the European tourists and the European soccer players coming over to the States and trying the American food. I don't know if you've seen this online, but it's been circulating throughout TikTok and Instagram and whatnot, but I guess the food's a little different out in the UK, or I don't know what exactly is happening over in London, but the faces they make when they're trying the American fast food or the food here, it's amazing. It's hilarious, and it just goes to show that we know what we're doing over here. Just throwing it out. Kind of makes me wonder what they're eating over out in the UK, but

Jess Sky with Sippin' happening right here on ZB 104.7. Jess Sky going to be part of opening night going down at Park Theater tonight. Jess Sky, Kenzie Love, and Love all going to be there, part of the opening night as Sacagawea Festival, putting on quite the weekend here in the city of Winnipeg. We have the opening night at Park Theater tonight, and then there's going to be a block party over the weekend. It's all going down. I'm actually going to be the host for tonight, so if you're in the area, make sure to stop by. It's an all-ages event. The tickets are at the door, $20. I believe the door's opening at 7 p.m., so come on down. The concert actually starts at 8, but yeah, it's going to be a great time. I'm going to be hosting it, so it's going to be a lot of fun. Make sure to come in and say what's up. Let's take a look at your forecast. Winnipeg, what's going on for today? Currently sitting at 19 degrees outside, partly cloudy. Later on this afternoon, 30% chance of showers, risk of a thunderstorm. We're going to have a high of 24, humidex at 27. Later on tonight, 30% chance of showers as well with a low of 14. And tomorrow you can expect some more rain. 30% chance of showers and a high of 25. That'll be it for your forecast. Coming up, we got some chaos, but first, Gorillaz with New Gold here on ZB 104.7.

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1: Indigenous people have lived on this land for thousands of years, and today, Winnipeg remains a center of Indigenous life. 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

0: 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I'm Michael Redhead Champagne, and this has been a Red City Moment.
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That's Aaliyah. Are You That Somebody? Taking you back right here on ZB Mornings, where we bring you the best of the best when it comes to hip-hop, R&B, pop, and indigenous artists from all over Turtle Island. It's your boy, Jeff Woods. And just a heads up, we got a family four-pack to the Winnipeg Gold Eyes game happening tomorrow night at Blue Cross Park. I'll be giving away these tickets momentarily, probably in the next 10 to 15 minutes, y'all. 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

0: Nowadays, everybody wanna talk like they got something to say, but nothing comes out when they move their lips. Just a bunch of gibberish. Them back like they forgot about Dre.
1: 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Good morning, Winnipeg. You're hanging out with me, Jeff Woods, and the Goldeyes are back at it tomorrow at Blue Cross Park as they're welcoming the Fargo-Moorhead Redhawks to town. Winnipeg is trending in the right direction lately, picking up a string of wins and looking to continue its climb up the American Association standings. I do have four tickets to give away for tomorrow night's game. That's right, a family four-pack, and I'm giving it away right now. Give me a call, 204-788-1047. If you want to go see the Goldeyes play tomorrow night at Blue Cross Park here in Winnipeg, I'm hooking you up with four tickets. All you got to do is call me. Tell me you want to go see the Goldeyes play, and I'll hook you up with, I said, four tickets for tomorrow night's game. It's going to be happening in the city. I do see some callers happening right now. Let's see. I'm going to pick a random caller. Let's see what happens. ZB1047, who's this?
2: Hey, this is Melanie.
1: Melanie, how you doing today?
2: Oh, I'm doing great. How are you?
1: I'm doing all right. You want to go see a Goldeyes game tomorrow?
2: Yes, definitely.
1: Well, I got four tickets for you to go see them tomorrow night at Blue Cross Park. The game starts at 7 p.m.
2: Yes, awesome. Thank you so much.
1: Of course. Who are you going to bring, Melanie?
2: I guess I'll have to bring the husband and the kids. We like going to the game.
1: Yeah.
2: So it'll be great.
1: Sounds like one of those fun family times, hey?
2: Yeah.
1: Awesome. Did you want to say hi to anybody while I got you here, Mel?
2: No, I'm all good. Thanks.
1: That's

0: It's all good. Keep it to yourself. Why not?
1: Yeah.
0: I'll put you on hold. I'm going to be right back, okay?
1: All right. Cool.
0: Thank you. Thanks. All right. That's going to be it for the Gold Eyes tickets. But, hey, we still got tickets for Chance the Rapper. That'll be happening sometime in the 10 o'clock hour.

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5: 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I'm from the dirty, but that Chico nice. 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

0: Good morning, Winnipeg. Let's take a look at traffic. What's happening right now throughout the city? See if I can find anything new going on. Looks like all I'm seeing is some future closures that are going to be happening next week and over the weekend. Looks like there's going to be a closure on Ravenhurst starting on Saturday. That's going to be between Dougald and Merkel. Also, Donald will be closed starting on the 27th to the 28th. That's going to be between Portage to Graham. Other than that, not much going on in regards to traffic. Not seeing any stalls, not seeing any collisions. Or, I mean, we're dealing with construction, but that's nothing new, in this season in Winnipeg. If you see something I don't, Winnipeg, give me a call, 204-788-1047. Let me know what's happening out in those roads. Help me help y'all. We got Post Malone on the way here on ZB.
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94.7. 50 Cent, Nate Dogg. 21 questions kicking off the 10 o'clock hour, and I was trying to count. I don't think I got all 21 down, but you know what? I'll trust them anyway. You're hanging out with me, Jeff Woods, and we got 10:04 on the clock. 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We got Chance the Rapper tickets. We're giving away sometime this hour, Winnipeg. That's right. Sometime between 10 and 11, I'm going to play a Chance the Rapper song. When I play that song, that'll be your cue to call at 788-1047. When I play that song, you dial in. If you're the first person that does when I play it, I'm going to hook you up with two tickets for Chance the Rapper. He's going to be here July 13th at Canada Life Center featuring Big Boy from Outkast and Snotty Nose Rez Kids. Don't forget, we have the online contest going on Facebook and on Instagram where you got to comment who you would bring if you won tickets to go see Chance. We have 1 day left. Winners will be announced tomorrow. So make sure you go and follow us on Facebook and on Instagram and let us know who you would bring if you won two tickets. We got some love on the way, but first, Stereo Love.

ZB1047. That's Love with Matriarch. That's what she's spelling in that song right there, in case you didn't know. It's a tricky word to spell out loud. I was trying to follow along with the song, but man, she kills that track right there. You're hanging out with me, Jeff Woods. We got 10:13 on the clock. Don't forget, Love's going to be in town tonight at Park Theater. That's right, part of the four-day event brought to you by Sakahiwe Festival. I'm going to be hosting the show tonight, so come down. Park Theater, doors open at 7 p.m. Show starts at 8 o'clock. It's going to be a great time. Like I said, I'm going to be there. Make sure to come and say what's up. Let's take a look at your forecast, Winnipeg, for today. Currently, mainly sunny with a 20 degrees outside right now. Later on this afternoon, 30% chance of showers happening and risk of a thunderstorm. We're going to have a high of 24. The humidex feeling like 27. Also, more rain later on tonight with a low of 14. Tomorrow, same thing. 30% chance of showers in the afternoon with a high of 25. Looking like rain's going to be the theme for this week and this weekend as well. It's unfortunate, but we need rain for the flowers, y'all. We got Flo Rida coming up here on ZB.

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Love going down here on ZB 104.7. Fat Joe going to be in town August 22nd, part of the Tacos and Tequila Festival happening at Blue Cross Park. You better play that track right there. I'm going to go ahead and say it. Fat Joe and T.I. going to be headlining the show, headlining the event. Petey Pablo, and I believe it was, I forget who else it was going to be that's going to be there as well. It's going to be some great entertainment, also great food and drinks all going down at Blue Cross Park August 22nd.

make sure you get your tickets. They're available online. 10:26 on the clock, Winnipeg. I got tickets to give away for Chance the Rapper. It's going to be happening very soon. What's going to happen is I'm going to play a Chance the Rapper song. When I play that Chance the Rapper song, you got to call me at 204-788-1047. And if you're the first person that calls when I play that song, I'm going to hook you up with two tickets for a show on July 13th. For now, we got some Drizzy Drake and Rihanna here on ZB.

0: ZB 104.7. That was Chance the Rapper with All Night. That was also the cue to call for your chance to win two tickets for Chance the Rapper happening July 13th at Canada Life Center, featuring Big Boy from Outkast and the Snotty Nose Res Kids. So we're gonna go to the first person that called in when I played that song. Let's see what happens. ZB 104.7, who's this?
1: Hey, this is Alex.
0: Alex, how you doing today?
1: Not too bad, thanks. How about yourself?
0: I'm doing all right. You want to go see Chance the Rapper or what?
1: Oh, absolutely. That's awesome. That's killer.
0: Yeah, sir. You were the first person that called in, so you got yourself two tickets for the show happening July 13th at Canada Life Center.
1: That's awesome.
0: Yes, sir. Who are you going to bring?
1: I've got a friend in mind.
0: There you go. Well,
1: we're both fans, so yeah, fans of the Acid Rap and his other mixtapes.
0: Let's go. I like hearing when the fans that call in, they appreciate the older stuff because, you know, he's been around for quite a while, and I'll say right now, Acid Rap was a great mixtape. If y'all don't know about Acid Rap, make sure to go and look it up. Did you want to say hi to anybody while I got you here, Alex?
1: Yeah, sure. I'd like to say hi to my friends Brett and Jay, and just, yeah, shout out to everyone at the Crystal Sound.
0: Awesome. Let's go. All right, I'm going to put you on hold real quick, Alex. I'll be right back, okay?
1: Right on.
0: All right, that's going to be it for the Chance the Rapper tickets for the morning show. But you know what? Eli Keeper's going to be holding it down. He's got another pair of tickets to give away later on this afternoon. He'll be hanging out from 1 till 6 here on ZB 104.7. So make sure you keep it locked and find out how you can win those.

if the party is right where you're standing at right now, and it's all good in here, make some noise. So, check the flavor of the rhythm I'm doing. While I got a chance to

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0: Good morning, Winnipeg. Time to take a look at traffic throughout the city right now. Let's see what's going on. What's happening in Winnipeg right now? Not much. No stalls, no collisions as far as I can see. Looks like we're going to have some more construction zones starting next week. I'll keep you up to date with those. Just a heads up, with the Bomber game happening tonight, expect some travel times later around Princess Auto Stadium. So if you're going in that direction tonight, leave a little bit earlier because it's going to be crazy around 7 p.m. That's going to be it for me, Winnipeg. I'm taking off for the day. I'll be back tomorrow to hang out with y'all and give away some more tickets. Make sure to stick around. Eli Kiefer's going to have another pair of tickets for Chance the Rapper. He'll be here from 1 to 6. And make sure to go to our Facebook and Instagram, as we're also giving away a pair of tickets on each of our platforms. All you got to do is follow, like, and make sure to comment who you would bring to Chance the Rapper on our Chance the Rapper post. I'm out of here. Y'all have a great Thursday, Winnipeg.
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for Becky. I address directly. 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
1: 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I'm Michael Redhead Champagne, and this has been a Red City Moment.
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4: But I don't understand why. See, it's burning me to hold on to this. I know this is something I gotta do, but that don't mean I want to. What I'm trying to say is that I love you. 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
1: Bingo! Who wants $500,000? Of course you do. 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You scoop one up sometime this week, play along next week, boom. 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You might only be $7,100. 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Play along. Bingo license number BI625.
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1: Come on.

What's up, Winnipeg? It's your favorite Funky Unky. You're now tuned into the Afternoon Drive. I will be rocking with you until 6 p.m. And I must say, I'm having a good day, minus seeing a crazy kind of like, not a crash, but a guy must have had some type of health issues. And I seen him like spill out of his car door and like walk onto the corner of the median, and he was sitting on the grass, and he had firefighters assisting him. So I hope buddy is okay. That was over on Stafford Street. So if you're hearing this, buddy, I hope you're okay. We got a great hour for you. We got some Bad Bunny coming up, some Cardinal Affairs.

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1: Travis Thompson featuring G-Eazy, that's Dead Prezzies. You can go check out his album, Boulevard Boy, that is up on all streaming platforms right now. It came out back in 2021, and he's got another smash hit on there with Juicy J, that's 7-Eleven. So make sure you go check that out. We're going to keep it rocking now. We got some Keisha Shante coming up, but first is Bad Bunny with TT Me Pregunto. I know I didn't say that right, but let's get into it.
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1: 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I'm Michael Redhead Champagne, and this has been a Red City Moment.
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947 FM. You just heard some Nas. That's If I Ruled the World right here on the Afternoon Drive. And it's looking like Nas has partnered with Resorts World New York City on a $5 billion expansion plan for a casino in Queens. It's projected to expand the casino floor to 350 square feet, making it one of the largest in the world. That's crazy. Big ups to Nas on his new venture. We're going to keep it rocking with some more music. We got some Sean Desmond coming up, and Jamie Fine is Body.

What's going on, Winnipeg? That's Jay-Z featuring Alicia Keys, Empire State of Mind, right here on the Afternoon Drive. And coming up next, we got some Stella Standing Bear with Pray For You. And she will be in town September 24th for her Off The Res tour. She will also have Natasha Fisher supporting her with that one. So make sure you keep it locked for your chances to win some tickets in the later months, closer to that time. We're going to get back to the music now. It's Stella Standing Bear, Pray For You, right here on ZB 104.7 FM.

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0: Pig, that was Rihanna and Eminem with Love the Way You Lie. Right now, we're going to take a look at the traffic in the city. It looks like not much is going on right now, but expect a longer drive on Pembina tonight due to the bomber game and the construction at Pembina at Abenuchi Makana. Also this weekend, Plessis will be partly closed between Grassy Boulevard and Gun Road for construction. That's on Saturday and Sunday. It will be fully closed down, so make sure you find an alternate route. We're going to keep it rocking with the music right now. We got some Controller by Drake.
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And we are flowing through the airwaves on CIUR.

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1: ZB 1047 FM. That is Dr. Dre featuring Snoop Dogg and Nate Dogg with the next episode kicking off the 2 o'clock hour. Right now in the city, Winnipeg, we are at 23 degrees, looking at some partly cloudy skies with wind coming in from the northeast at 10 kilometers per hour. Tonight, we are looking at 30% chances of showers with a low of 14 with some partly cloudy skies again. Tomorrow, we're looking at 30% chances of showers with a high of 25 and a low of 17. So it will be warming up tomorrow. We're going to get back to the music now. We got some snow with Everybody Wants to Be Like You.

ZB1047, you just heard Fabulous featuring Ashanti. That's So Into You, right here on the Afternoon Drive. And I'm reading that Neo and Fabulous were at one point working on a collaborative album after making Make Me Better, and it peaked at the top on the top 10 of the Billboard Hot 100. So they knocked out about 12 to 13 songs before their busy schedules kept them apart from finishing off the album. But that would have been amazing to hear a collaborative effort from Neo and Fab. Damn, I wonder how those 12 to 13 songs are sitting in some vault somewhere. I need to get a sneak peek. Let's get back to the music, though. We got some Tia Wood coming up, but first is High Five with I Like the Way.

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4: Ting drinking is very bad. Yo, I got a fake ID.

What's going on, Winnipeg? That was Tipsy by Jaquan right here on the Afternoon Drive with your favorite funky Anki. And Winnipeg, you know I will be giving away a pair of Chance the Rapper tickets today. Today we're going to do it a little different, though. Instead of when you hear Chance the Rapper, I want you to call in when you hear Snotty Nose Rez Kids, as they will be opening up for him. So when you hear Snotty Nose Rez Kids today, make sure you're caller number 7. Make sure you hit 204-788-1047 and be caller number 7. You can also go over to our Instagram and our Facebook pages, give us a follow and a like for to get yourself entered, and we will be announcing those winners Friday, June 26th. So we're going to keep it rocking. We got some Swedish House Mafia in the weekend with

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kids. Khaled, that's Young, Dumb, and Broke right here on the Afternoon Drive with your favorite Uncle Eli Keeper. And this next artist is in town tonight for the opening night of the Sakihiwe Festival. It's going down at Park Theater tonight at 7 p.m., 698 Osborne. Tickets are $20 plus fees. 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
1: Sean Kingston, that's Beautiful Girls right here on ZB 104.7 FM. And Winnipeg, it looks like we got the largest mini Loony Pop bingo going down this Saturday, June 27th. The Diamond Mini Loony Jackpot is up to $500,000, and they also got a diamond consolation prize of $7,100, a blackout prize of $1,800 in 48 numbers or less, and a blackout consolation prize of $1,500. So if you want your chance to win that $500K, get over to www.ncifm/bingo.com. We're going to get back to the music. We got some Shaw Claire coming up, some Flo Rida, but first it's Keisha Shante with Being Gone.
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1: Hey, what's going on, Winnipeg? That's Justin Timberlake with Rock Your Body kicking off the 3 o'clock hour. And this next artist, Big Tones, he is going to be in town this weekend. He will be performing Saturday, June 27th for the Sakahiwe Turtle Island Block Party. And I actually have the pleasure of announcing him and introducing him. So that's going to be a great time. He also is going to try to make it in for an interview tomorrow. So let's hope that happens. Let's get into it now. This is Things Get Easier by Big Tones right here on ZB 104.7 FM.

Hey, what up, Winnipeg? That's Mark Morrison with Return of the Mac right here on the Afternoon Drive. And it looks like this Saturday, our Winnipeg Sea Bears are facing off against the Vancouver Bandits. It should be a great game as both teams are at 8 wins and 4 losses. Hopefully, our Sea Bears can get it done. Let's get back to the music. We got some Maestro Fresh West coming up, but first is Kendrick Lamar with Not Like Us.

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1: This is a throwdown, a showdown. Hell no, I can't slow down. It's gonna go.
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3: 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Go on and break.
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6: 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Very.

0: Indigenous culture isn't something in the past. It's alive in every drumbeat, every language class, every ribbon skirt, every kitchen table story. From Cree and Ojibwe teachings to Métis fiddle music and Inuit throat singing, these traditions carry thousands of years of knowledge. They guide how we care for the land, how we raise our families, and how we honor our ancestors. Indigenous culture is living, growing, and shaping the future. Celebrate it, protect it, and let it shine. I'm Michael Redhead Champagne, and this has been a Red City Moment.
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0: All right, Winnipeg, taking a look at the traffic right now. Not much going on, but tonight you can expect a longer drive on Pembina due to the Bomber game going down and the construction on Pembina at Abenaki-Makana. Also, this weekend, Plessis will be partly closed between Grassy Boulevard and Gun Road for construction. Traffic will be maintained by a flag person. That's on Saturday. Sunday, it will be fully closed down, so make sure you find an alternate route. Let's get back to the music. We got some Masari with Tune In.
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If you had one shot, one opportunity to seize everything you ever wanted in one moment, would you capture it?

ZB1047, that's Eminem with Lose Yourself right here on the afternoon drive. We're sitting at 335 in the city, and we are at 24 degrees, looking at some partly cloudy skies with winds coming from the north at 12 kilometers per hour. Tonight, we will be hitting a low of 14, and we got about 30% chances of showers tonight. Tomorrow, we're going to hit a high of 25. We're also looking at 30% chances of showers with a risk of a thunderstorm tomorrow afternoon. We are looking at a low of 17 tomorrow night with clear skies. That is your weather.

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0: on the floor. ZB1047, you just heard some Jennifer Lopez featuring Mr. Worldwide Pitbull. That's On the Floor right here on the Afternoon Drive. In Winnipeg, I will be giving away some Chance the Rapper tickets probably in the 5 o'clock hour. So make sure your caller number 7, hit the line 204-788-1047 for your chances to win. Make sure you call when you hear Red Future by Snotty Nose Rez Kids. Once again, be caller number 7, hit the 788-1047 line and win yourself some tickets. Let's get back to the music. We got some Ray Sremmerd, but first it's Drizzy Drake with Hotline Bling.
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ZB1047, you just heard Dr. Dre and Snoop Dogg. That's nothing but a G thing. 4:03 on the clock, and we got a hot hour for you. We got some music by Fabolous, some Northside Baby, some Kanye, some Roddy Rich, and much, much more. We're going to keep it rocking now. We got Sean Desmond with Let's Go.

Hey, what up, Winnipeg? You just heard Fabulous. That's Can't Let You Go featuring Mike Shorey right here on the Afternoon Drive, 412 in the city. And we are currently sitting at 24 degrees with some partly cloudy skies. We got winds coming from the northwest at 9 kilometers per hour. Tonight, we will be hitting a low of 14 with 30% chances of showers early this evening with a risk of a thunderstorm and some fog patches developing overnight. Tomorrow, we're looking at a bit warmer of a day. We're looking at a high of 25, 30% chances of showers in the afternoon with a risk of a thunderstorm. Tomorrow, we're looking at a low of 17 in the nighttime and 30% chances of showers tomorrow night with a risk of a thunderstorm as well. That is the weather. Coming up, we got some Eric B. and Rakim with Don't Sweat the Technique right here on ZB 104.7 FM.

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0: All right, Winnipeg, taking a look at the traffic right now, it looks like Winnipeg police have blocked off the eastbound turning lane at Abenigi, Makana, and River, so make sure you find an alternate route right now for that. Also, expect a longer drive on Pembina due to the Bomber game going down and the construction on Pembina at Abenigi, Makana. That is your traffic. Right now, let's keep it back with the music. We got Nelly Furtado with Turn Off the Lights.
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ZB1047, you just heard Roddy Ricch. That's The Box right here on the Afternoon Drive with your favorite funky unky Eli Keeper. And coming up next, we got Love with Kenna. But before we get into it, I need y'all to know that you can see Love live in person tonight at the Sakihiwe Festival's opening night. That's going down at Park Theater, 698 Osborne Street. Doors open at 7 p.m. Music kicks off at 8 and won't go until 11 p.m. Tickets are $20 and it is an all-ages event, so everyone is welcome. Kenzie Love will be hitting the stage at 8 p.m., Justice Guy at 9 p.m., and Love at 10 p.m. So make sure you go get your tickets for that. We're going to keep it rocking. It's Can I But Love.

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what up, Winnipeg? You just heard Missy Elliott. That's Lose Control featuring Sierra right here on the Afternoon Drive. And taking a look at our Winnipeg Goldeyes, it looks like they spanked the Sioux City Explorers yesterday, 10-4. They're playing off against each other again tonight, so hopefully they can repeat that. We're going to keep it rocking with some music. We got some Belly featuring The Weeknd with Might Not right here on ZB 104.7 FM.

hippie bitch sending me pretty pictures. She told me no religion was the new religion. She said she don't believe in God, but her shoes Christian. I heard

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ZIBI means river in Anishinaabe Moen. 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

0: Off the 5 o'clock hour, and the time is coming up soon, Winnipeg. I will be giving away these Chance the Rapper tickets. All you got to do is call 788-1047, area code 204. Once again, that's 204-788-1047. Call, be caller number 7 when you hear Snotty Nose Rez Kids with Red Future, and you will win yourself a pair of tickets to go check out Chance the Rapper July 13th with Outkast, Big Boy, and the Snotty Nose Rez Kids will be performing as well. So once again, call in 788-1047. Be caller number 7 when you hear Red Future. Right now, we got some Jay-Z featuring Emil and Ja Rule with Can I Get A.
1: What?

0: Snotty Nose Rez Kids, that's Red Future. And big shout out to our caller number 7, Kayla Norman. She won herself a pair of tickets to go see Chance the Rapper on July 13th at the Canada Life Center. And if you haven't already tried to get into our contests online, make sure you do that right now. 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All you have to do to enter is follow and like the pages and comment who you would like to go see Chance the Rapper with. And those winners will be announced Friday, June 26th. Let's get back to the music now. We got some Jack Harlow with What's Poppin' right here on ZB 104.7 FM.
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0: Brand new whip, just hopped in. 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Sports in the top 10.

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1: Indigenous culture is built on relationships with the land, with community, and with the generations who came before us. Our languages hold teachings. Our songs carry memory. Our art tells stories that stretch back thousands of years. From powwows to star blankets, from beading circles to sweat lodges, these practices connect us to who we are. Indigenous culture is strength, resilience, and beauty. When you see it, honor it. When you hear it, listen. I'm Michael Redhead Champagne, and this has been a Red City Moment.
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0: take a look at our construction. Let's take a look at the traffic in the city right now. It looks like the eastbound right turning lane at Abenuji, Makana, and River is open again. And just remember that tonight there is a Bomber game going on, so expect a longer drive on Pembina due to the game and the construction going on at Pembina and Abenuji, Makana. That is your traffic. We're going to get back to the music right now. We got some Baddest Chick.
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You just heard Eminem with the real Slim Shady. We're at 5:37 on the clock, Winnipeg, and we're sitting at 25 degrees, still seeing some mostly cloudy skies with some sun poking out. We got some wind coming in at from the north at around 4 kilometers per hour. Not too much wind right now. We're looking at a low of 14 tonight with 30% chances of showers with some fog developing overnight. Tomorrow, we got 30% chances of showers in the afternoon with a risk of a thunderstorm. We're looking at a mixture of sun and clouds with a high of 25 tomorrow and a low of 17. Getting back to the music now, we got some Boogie to Beat featuring Sebastian Gaskin with Higher.

0: ZB1047, you just heard NWA. That's Express Yourself right here on the Afternoon Drive. 546 Winnipeg, and I am signing out. But before I do, I just want to remind y'all to expect a longer drive on Pembina due to the Bomber game tonight and the construction on Pembina that's going down at Abenugi-Mikana. But yeah, I'm out of here, Winnipeg. I hope everybody has themselves a great and safe night. Everybody keep it funky, and we got some Jeremiah with YG with Don't Tell Him. I'm out.
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